used to come down for me. I used to feel like an angel. Now I'm a dog on your leash, begging for more.

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I want them first eyes, I want that first high. I want that first passion, I want them first hugs. I want them hard cries, I want that first love.

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I want that first passion, I want them first hugs. I want them hard cries, I want that.

Cause I can't be alone with all that's on my mind. Say you'll stay with me tonight. Cause there's so much wrong.